0: Adelaide Fire, this is Eastern Suburbs SES, over.
1: White out.
2: Number 33, do you have any further information regarding this, over?
1: Negative 209, minimal details from the caller, over.
2: Roger that, thank you.

0: Yeah, Roger, we've arrived at 147 Hart Street, Glanville. We have a standard C-class roof. We have nothing showing at all. Are there any further improvements on the address? I notice this is a rough location. Over.
1: With your arrival 257, further details could possibly be towards Carlisle Street, roughly 185, over.
0: Roger, is that 185 Hart Street?
1: Affirmative, 257 Hart Street.
0: Roger, we'll go up there and have a quick look. Thank you.
2: You receive Mr. Gray. We'll can see you on to 185, then have a look for your flight.
3: Thanks, mate. Perfect timing.

0: Yeah, Mr. Gray, yeah, we've just rocked up at 185. There's nothing shown here. We'll just do a quick investigation over. All right, you've received that. OIA's with comms as the first arrival, and to see what we got. Otherwise, we'll just put a stop in for it. Thank you.
1: Roger that.
0: Yeah, Lars, I can see it now. It's the scene from the rear of the drive cleaners. Just go down the side.
1: Yeah, right there.

0: Yeah, like I'm transmitting a stop at steam from normal activities at the dry cleaners.
1: Roger that. Thank you, mate. Hey, catch you later. Turn it out. I've got a pretty test plate all behind us later.
2: 257, Sam.

0: 257 again, 3-3 from Station Officer Gray. Stop for 147 Hartley. We narrowed it down to an address approximately 189 Hartley, which is a dry cleaners. The correction, Hart Street, which is a dry cleaners, normal activity, steam from boiler. Data will be sent shortly.
1: Roger 257, many thanks. Hello, fire out.

0: Incident 034 from Acting Station Officer Van. We've arrived at 60 Light Square, Adelaide for fire alarm. I have a large multi-level office premises. Nothing showing. Crazed person on site. Crews investigating. This will be Light Command on channel 156. Over.
1: Roger. Arrival received. Light fire out.

0: Search 901 Central.
1: David Lynch, number 34, from Acting Station Officer Boehm, stop for fire alarm. Codes have been sent. Can I get an alarm status, please?
0: Roger, Southern Codes received, and your alarm is normal, over.
1: Thank you, early fire, Surge. 901 out.

0: Dudley Fire, this is Sturt SES, over.
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0: Acknowledging receipt of incident 00, over.
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0: Eagle Park 217, send over.
1: 217 is number 35 from Station of Jeffries. We've arrived at Paulus Road, 256. We've got a proper view. And we are assisting a resident.
0: Roger your arrival at Low Fire.

0: Eastern 3-2, Eastern, quarter over.
1: Hello, fire savings.
0: Apologies, wrong side. Eastern out.

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1: Bueller 217 at daily incident number 035 from Station Office Jeffrey. You can take a stop for assist residents. We're mobile, over.
0: Roger, your stop and code received. Hello, fire out.

0: 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Torrens Transit Depot, we have a office building, nothing showing. This will be Transit Command on 163.
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1: 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We've been held up by a train, over.
0: Yeah, we're 401, I'll lay fire up.

0: 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We have a medium soft dwelling, nothing showing. We're investigating on South Plimpton Command 170, over.
1: Roger, your arrival, South Plimpton Command, LA player.

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0: 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This is... Roger your stop, alarm is now showing normal, ever.
1: Roger, many thanks, 339 out.

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1: Roger that, Adelaide Park.

0: St Mary's 401, from suspicion of St Joyce, at incident 38, situation report. We're unable to access the internal rooms as they're all locked. There's no obvious signs of smoke or fire. We have made contact with the owner, who is en route. He's given us an ETA of 5 minutes, so we'll await their arrival and investigate further. Over.
1: Roger that. Unable access. No signs. Make a fall. Owner is 5 minutes away, and you'll wait out to inspect the property.
0: That's affirmative. 401 out.

0: 517 from Station Tools, we've arrived at 39, Oakland Road Management Depot. We are a multi-building training facility. This will be on 197. Do you have ever stayed this apartment further?
1: Yeah, current day. I mean, this is still in alarm. We have no further details currently, over.
0: You're right, sir.

0: St Mary's 401 from station officer Joy Stop for incident 38. Data has been sent and 409 has been released. Over.
1: Roger, your stop and codes have been received. Are they fire up?
2: Step back. Aiden Pumps Mobile Dispatch, Shepherd Road, Aiden Hills. Aiden Lieutenant 3 in touch.
3: They're all receiver 10 and 3.

0: Sturt 33 from Sturt UDO, over.
1: Hello, 203, send over.
2: Yes, 203, we're just checking whether you still require us to go change quarters from areas, aren't you?
1: Yeah, so we're just recalibrating. Could we please get you to go to station 41, over?
2: 203, watch that.
0: Roger, thank you. Sturt UDO out.

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1: Cruiser over, say, ship to command, either.

0: Cannon Park 417, send.
1: Cannon Park 417, send that is number 39, Telecom Station 4, can we please have a alarm status, sir?
0: Yeah, Roger, your alarm status is normal, over.

0: Yeah, you're impatient. One patient, we're going to assist that to the list. We should be clear shortly. Can you confirm that we have arrived? We've had a tablet failure and cannot. I've sent the CAECO through, but just confirm that we've marked as arrived at Adelaide Fire. Otherwise, you can close down and we'll put out the back one.
1: Roger, I'll confirm that with Adelaide Fire for you and get back to you, and then I'll close down. So, that's that.

0: Shepherd Field Command, this is Sturt IQ receiving.
1: Receiving, sir.
0: And that fire certainly does have your arrival. They said if they're still having trouble, just give them a call when you're finished. Over.
2: Yeah, Roger. Thank you for that.
0: Over to that. Sturt local close in 1 minute unless further required. Over.

0: And then we can really change the quarters once in a while. How about?
1: I'd like to go out.

0: Runway 5, Western Adelaide SES.
1: Receiving send over.
2: Acknowledging incident 6.
1: Roger, acknowledging incident 6. LA fire.

0: Kevin Park, 417, send over.
1: Kevin Park, 417, special to the doors, we're clear of instance 39. Any change of course may be released.
0: Yeah, roger that, many thanks. And low for it.

0: Hello. 202 from Adelaide Fire. 202 receiving. Yeah, just checking, did you receive the job come through, over?
1: What was that?

0: station off the Pickering. We've arrived at Errington Street, North Plimpton. It appears to be a burst water main underneath the road here. We'll just do a quick investigation and get back to you, Robin.
1: Yeah, Roger that. I was trying to get that water out for you, over.
0: Affirmative, SA water will be required, over.
1: So we'll get them out there. How about far out?
2: Joyce, are you receiving on, or 409, you receiving? 17?
3: Yeah, Barney, it's Brad King here on 409 receiving.
2: Yeah, Kingy, I reckon we might have jumped on. We're going down southbound, but I reckon it might have been back towards your way, potentially. Is that what you're saying?
3: Yeah, Roger, we're just entering the expressway now, coming from our station, so sure we'll come across it.
2: Yeah, Roger, the pin drop is down this way, but just keep going.
3: Yeah, maybe we just said 1 kilometre south of the major road turn off, but yeah, we'll see, mate. I'll keep you updated.
0: Just some information for SA Water. This leak is Inverell Avenue, North Plimpton. Over.
2: Becky, we're coming around the Patatalinga Road bridge now, coming back your way.
3: Roger, receive.
0: On the road just outside number one, over.

0: Cocky Sectionals, King Sectionals, French, you're saying?
1: Yeah, we're saving that.
0: Yeah, we've just hit heavy traffic banked up at the Seacombe Road overpass, so it's definitely on the north side of Majors Road turnoff and on the southbound side.
1: Yeah, roger. We will hopefully have a place to turn off. We'll just come northbound. Yeah. We may arrive before you.

0: Can I just give you an updated address for this water main? It's actually at number 1 Lehman Street. That's a continuation of Inverell, so it's Lehman Street. North Flimsy, over.
1: Kingy, do you want to take this arrival, mate? We might have to come back around.
2: Roger that. We'll locate that to number 1 Lehman Street. Hello, Pyro.
3: Yeah, it's not a question.
0: Alert for Dalliance and 43 from Station Officer Pickering, stop for water main, North Plimpton. There's nothing much more we can do, and they'll just have to wait for SA Water to arrive on us.
2: Yeah, they're contacted an hour on the way. Adelaide Fire out. St. Mary's 409, send over.
4: Time is not 4-4 from Acting Station 15. We're here with our crash rescue. Time and entrapments at this stage. That's a safe hole on scene. Who's investing? Will be Operation Command. So,
2: Roger your arrival. They have her in command. Hello, fire out.
4: You receiving, Barney?
1: Yeah, receiving, Sam.
4: Yeah, we've got new entrapments. Just one elderly gentleman still sitting in the car. It's a minor cleanup only. You can be released.
1: Thanks, mate. Apologies for that. And, yeah, good work. Catch you later.

0: receiving send?
1: We have arrived on scene and been stop called by MFS for incident 006, over.
0: Roger, many thanks for your attendance anyway. Adelaide Fire out. 3140, send over. Roger that, many thanks. Adelaide Fire out.
2: 904, we've been released from incident 44. This is a clean up only, new entrapment. Where would you like to say?

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1: From active station off the King, seat rep for Dunstan, number 4-4. As you just heard, search 904 have been released. We have nil entrapments, not clean up only. You can take a stop for this call. We'll be on scene for approximately another 10 minutes over.
0: Western Adelaide 4-1 from Western UDO.
2: Yeah, Roger, your sit rep. You've released 904. You'll be on scene for approximately 10 more minutes. Adelaide fire out. O'Halloran Hill 49. Send over.
1: Approaching our boundary, you can release our change of quarters. Thank you. Over.
0: Western Adelaide 4-1 from Western Adelaide GDO.
2: Yeah, Roger, 429. Adelaide fire out. Adelaide 202, send over.
3: We were changed quarters 41, but are we clear to return to Adelaide Station now? Over.
2: Yeah, 202, you are welcome to come back to Station 20, over.
3: 202, thank you, Ralph.

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0: Roger that, your stop and codes have been received. 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

0: Suffolk 371, into the number 47 from Station House Cafe Grand. We arrived at number 644th Street, Bowdoin, at plus 3. We have a large multi-story commercial premises, nothing showing, building, crew investigating. It will be Bowdoin Command on 167, over.
1: Roger, your arrival, Bowdoin Command, Adelaide Fire.

0: Adelaide Fire, this is Sturt SES, over.
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0: We are clear of incident 004, over.
2: Hello, Fire. Good morning. Grenox Station acknowledging incident in Tijuana.
1: Roger, is that clear of incident 004? Adelaide Fire. Roger, that acknowledging page 049. Adelaide Fire.

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1: Prospect, 371, stop it to 047. 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
0: Roger, your stop and codes have been received. Your alarm status is now normal. Over.
1: Thank you. Out.

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1: Receiving send over.
0: Grand Station, this is regarding incident 49. I already spoke to the incident control of that incident, but we're going to be a delayed response with a diminished crew for Grand Hotel 34.
1: Roger that. Delayed response with a diminished crew. How many will be on the truck over?
0: Just two operators.
1: They were responding to two operators. Delayed response. Adelaide fire out.

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1: One incident, you're five, over.
2: Sorry, can you please repeat previous transmission?
1: Shelves arrived at 005.
2: Roger that, arrived at 005, as a far out.

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1: Hello, Pike Lemon from 449. From Station Officer Moran, we've arrived at Daly Incident 051. We have a two-storey multi-building aged care facility, nothing showing. This will be Southern Cross Command 174, over.

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0: 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Roger, I'm assuming you're coming to incident 051. We've got our cruising.
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2: No longer from the 439.
0: Yeah, right to that, Jeff. Stay out there on Cross Road and we'll let you know if we need you.
3: Daly, incident number 52 from Social to Nightingale. We've arrived at 2 Solomon Court, Morford Vale. I have a medium size, single story, domestic dwelling, nothing showing. Crews investigating. This will be Solomon Command on Command, channel 173. Over.
2: Roger 439, you've arrived. Medium size, single story dwelling, nothing showing, crews investigating. Solomon Command, 173. Hello, fire.

0: Hello, fire, Grenock 34. We are now mobile for incident 049.
1: Roger, hello, fire.

0: Yeah, on arrival here, there's a small electrical fire in behind the couch. Crews are just getting to work. We do not require you at this incident. Over.
1: Roger,
0: thanks for your attendance.

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1: Wolf Alfalfa, send over.
0: We're about 2 minutes out. What do you need from us, over?
2: 202, right for that. Thank you.

0: Ela vai falar, vou ficar falando. Send her. Wolf-Valfon has received a stop for incident 5-2 from cruise on scene, returning to the station.
1: Roger. LA Bar.

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1: Incident 5-1, stop for Heritage Apartments alarm. Codes have been sent. Can we have an alarm status, please? 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
0: Roger, 449, stop, receive, alarm status, normal, over.
1: Thank you, out.

0: 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We are receiving. Over.
1: 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Over.
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0: Zero five, we are
1: Adelaide. Hey, good afternoon, Adelaide. We've arrived safe and sound in Christmas Cove. We'll give you a call when we depart here later in the afternoon. Over.
0: Thank you for that. Thank you very much for the update. Over.
1: Romeo, we're turning the 97 out.
2: Four three two. We have been cleared of daily incident number 52. If we had any change of quarters, they can be released. Over.
0: Roger 432. I'll lay for it.

0: 439 from on command. Scott Bourdain into the 5-2. Data has been sent. We have a small electrical fire. I've been extinguished. It will be remaining on scene for approximately 15 minutes. All other appliances have been released, though.
1: Roger 439. Your stop received. We'll be on scene for further 15 minutes. Hello, fire.

0: Awesome, nice work, Alpha.
1: Saving sense.
0: We've just grabbed fuel. We're just returning the station now, over.

0: Endeavor.
1: Adelaide 5 from Nuri Pampa for incident 049. Nuri Pampa is available for further calls. We'll be remaining on scene for another 2 or 3 minutes longer for the tow truck to finish loading up the car.
0: Roger, Adelaide 5.
2: Roger, Adelaide 5.

0: 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Over.
1: Send over.
0: Ground up 3-4 is clear, incident now of incident 049.
1: Roger, you're clear of event. 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

0: 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Are you able to attach us or create a training event for us, please?
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0: 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Lieutenant 4 in charge. Over.
1: Roger, all received, Lieutenant 4. Over.

0: Three Gardens 34P has arrived. Koala rescue on scene. Nothing obvious at this stage, but we'll report back to you shortly. We'll be staying on 146. Over.
1: Rescue over, Zeta.

0: 05, Season Suburb, SES, over.
1: Send over.
0: We are clear of incident 003, over.
1: Roger, clear of him. I'd like for it.

0: So basically, we're just different. We've got an injured male koala about 8 meters up a tree on the roadside. He's inaccessible for us to get to. We've got Koala Rescue here on scene. They've sort of run us through that he's been up there for a few hours, but has got blood on his face and needs rescuing. If you are able to coordinate with Adelaide Fire of getting one of the MFS Kappa appliances here, so we can use their truck-mounted ladder, that'd be fantastic. Over.
1: Roger, you require a Kappa for to be able to reach this goal.
0: Yes, that is correct. I'll kick off Dave if anything changes here, but otherwise, let us know how you go with that. Okay.
1: Roger Wilker.

0: Cherry Triple Paste, device you're receiving.
1: Receiving send service.
0: Yeah, I make contact with Adelaide Fire and they'll have a talk to the commander and see what they can organise to get out to you. They're going to give me a call back shortly. Over.
2: The Adelaide Fire, Honky Deputy 1, over.
1: Fantastic. Thank you for the update. We'll await your call. Over.
3: Send over.
2: Yeah, Rui, Infinite 044, place at left. Could you just go organise for the ambos to come and check this person over before we move him over?
3: Roger, we'll contact SAS

0: Incident 056 from Acting Station Officer Bain. We've arrived at Regency Apartments, Morford Street for fire alarm. I have a large residential premises. Nothing showing, evacuation in progress. Crews investigating. This will be Morford Command, channel 1566, over.
1: Yeah, Roger 201, you've arrived. Large residential premise, nothing showing, evac in progress. Crews investigating. Adelaide fire out.

0: About one four, is Adelaide Fire, you're receiving out of that?
1: Yeah, receiving, same.
0: Roger, are you able to call into Adelaide? Fire with some contact details of either the patient on site or someone on site, so that I can get some further details as they dispatch over.
1: Yeah, Roger, mate, just stand by, I'll go back upstairs and get a contact for you and give you a ring on the phone, mate.
0: Roger, thank you. Adelaide Fire out.

0: Cześć, on łącznie.
1: That is number 56 from Acting Station Officer Bond. Stop for fire alarm. Codes have been sent. Can I get an alarm status, please?
0: Roger, 901. You stop to see alarm status, normal.
1: Hang on, fire. Search 901 out.

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1: Rise to Jerry Grateful Pay you receiving.
2: Receiving send said I.
1: Apologies for the delay. Adelaide Flyers have got back to me. Fortunately, they can't grant us a Kappa appliance right now and don't really have any other suggestions on what we might do.
2: Roger, thanks for letting us know. I don't know if it's something that can be requested through Adelaide Fire or if it's something that's been thought of and said no, but would SA Power Networks potentially have anyone spare in one of their cherry pickers to stop past and help us out? Is that something you might be able to ask? Over.
1: Roger, I can certainly ask Adelaide Fire. Over. I'll get straight back to you.
2: Roger, thank you for that.

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1: Send Sterlight.
0: I'll put the call out. Fingers crossed we will get an answer shortly. I'll let you know as soon as I know it, over.
1: Wonderful. Thank you for that. We'll talk shortly. Over.

0: Sherry Gavin, 3-4 Papers, advice.
1: Thanks, advice.
0: Eleanor, do you have access to your mobile phone right now? I want to just give you a quick call. Over.
1: Yep, I do. Do you have my mobile number? Over.
0: Roger, calling now. Over.

0: very grateful. Pay this is tip. I see receiving.
1: Receiving sends to X.
0: Very grateful, P. Your cherry picker should be with you within half an hour. Over.
1: Fantastic. That's great to hear. If there's nothing further for you, I'm happy for you to close down if you would like. Over.
0: Roger, I'll keep the radios on in the background if you need me, but you've got my number also. Give me a call. Over.
1: Fantastic. Sounds good. Didn't want to hold up your day too much for you, but we'll talk if need be. But thank you very much for your help with this one, and have a good rest of your day if I don't talk to you again. Over.
0: Roger, many thanks for all your cooperation, Eleanor. Appreciate it. Take care. Bye-bye.

0: 36 north.
1: Thank you, 369 from station to Davy, stop hence number 059. 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

0: Third base, like a 3-4-P mobile. Strokes a fly, 3A, he's there at Hawthorne's Dean, captain in charge, over.
1: Roger, over there, captain. Spoken.
0: Third base, car 3-4-P.
1: Car 3-4-P, third base end.
0: Car 3-4-P, mobile, struck the fire, Hawthorne Dean. Lieutenant 3 in charge.
1: Roger, over there, Lieutenant 3. Either.

0: Perth Bay, like a 3-4P's arrived. Structure 5-3A East Terrace, Hawthornveen. Have a split level, medium-sized domestic dwelling with nothing showing. Owner in attendance, East Terrace Command on channel 147, over.
1: Roger, all received, East Terrace Command. Step over.

0: standby. Car and 3 full pace.
1: Car and 3 full pace in.
0: Roger, car and 3 full pace, arriving on scene, liaising with incident control.
1: Reservation.

0: set. Bye. Instant control over.
1: Instant control over. Set. I send.
0: Yes, sir, but it's just a situation for whether a small fire in a light in a lounge. Andrew, the owner had turned off power prior to arrival. Crews are currently investigating for any fire spread. Both back at 34P and Coro 34P are on scene, over.
1: Roger, over, state, Tata.

0: It's a base we've identified a full key light fitting and globe. Currently in the process of just checking for any spread within the roof space. We'll be turning the power back on, leaving the lighting circuit off for the handover form for the resident, who will be having an electrician attend. Both Blackwood 3PP and Coro 3PP currently making up the on-scene for 10 to 15 minutes over.
1: Roger, all received. Do you want the base to stay open, or are you happy to close me down, over?
0: Negative, servo, you can close down, over.
1: Roger, many thanks for that. Servo's out.

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0: 3, 2, 1, send it off.
1: 3, 2, 1, before we robbed it, and then knowledge for investigating the alarm on command 162.
0: Question to Ms. Portevich, Robert, Adelaide, Far Out.

0: Daily Incident 56 from Station Officer Pickering. We've arrived at Everard Nursing Home. A large, multi-building, multi-story nursing home. It's the Everard. Command on 156.
1: Roger, sir. Your arrival received. Out to you, Salisbury 321. Send her.
2: Salisbury 321 from Station Officer Porter Cabbage. Stop the incident 064. Data has been sent. Over.
1: Roger, 321, you're stopping correct, received. Thank you, Adelaide, far out.
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0: Sierra 5 is about to be in Chicago, Florida. ATF, I'm at a time of arrival at Winner in approximately 35 minutes later.
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0: Search 901, send over. Pickering, stop all fire alarm codes have been sent. Can we get an alarm status, please? Roger 901, stop and charge received. Alarm is showing normal. Over.
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1: Pinnacle Park 369, in regards to Damien's number 067, we're held up by train, over.
0: Roger, received. LF, fire out. Washington 301, send over.
1: LA 5301, incident 68 from Station Officer Constable. We've arrived at Northfield Primary. We're liaising with staff. Over.
0: Roger 301, your arrival received. LA 4 out.

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1: Piggyback 369, Dalian's number 067 from station officer Davey. We've arrived Churchill Road, North Dry Creek. Got a 2 current VA, cruise investigating, over.
0: Roger 369, arrival received. Adelaide, fire out.

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1: 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Thank you to LFI out.

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1: Stop for incident 68. Over.
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1: 7, over.
0: Trust arrival in instant 07, over.
1: Roger, received. Thank you, Adelaide Fire.

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1: Hello, Fire Force. The 329 is now clear of our training event, and we are mobile 32 over.
0: Roger, received. Thank you, Adelaide Fire.

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0: Acknowledging incident 8.

0: Regarding incident 070, can you just confirm, is the patient still suspended or are they on the ground level? Over.
1: Yeah, Roger, 201. We have very limited details at the moment from SAS. I'm not sure if the patient is still on a balcony or on the ground. Over.
0: Yeah, Roger that. You've got limited information. You're unsure. I'll probably provide more information on arrival. 201 out.

0: Adelaide 201, send it over.
1: Regarding incident 070, can you confirm if that's after on scene? Over.

0: Adelaide 201, South have been dispatched. However, SAPOL are on scene. Over.
1: Western 31, Western UDO.

0: Roger, take this as my arrival, incident 070 from Acting Station off the Bayham. We've arrived at 30 Victoria Street, Adelaide. We have SAS and SAPO on scene. Nothing shown at this stage, crews investigating. This will be Victoria Command on 156, over.
1: Roger 201, your arrival received. Thank you, Adelaide Fire Dock out.

0: Victoria Command, this is Allied Fire receiving.
1: Allied Fire, Western Adelaide SS, over.
2: Receiving, send over.
3: Good afternoon, over 08.
2: Roger, received. Thanks for Adelaide Fire.
0: Victoria Command, Adelaide Fire, receiving.
4: Adelaide Fire, we're just liaising with SAS, standby.
2: Fuller Park 217, send over.
0: Roger that, I was just going to pass on some information we've received from SAS.
5: 217 into number 71, from station officer Jeffries, we've arrived, Hungarian Club, Osmanthurst. Multi-storing, part of the building, nothing showing, Hungary Command. One problem, over.
2: Roger 217, you're off for a seat. Thank you, Adelaide Fire.
4: Adelaide Fire, Victoria Command, can you open an incident there so we have direct comms with you and then send information from SAS over?

0: Roger received. Yeah.
1: Two two, you receiving on it?
2: Two two, receive.

0: Roger that. You don't need us to do another change course.
1: You did such a good job last time, I reckon you can just maintain the norm. Over.
0: Thank you.
2: Yeah, Roger, be advised, I've got two additional crew members coming with a quick shade, as per RDO. Over.
3: Receiving, send over.
2: Western Adelaide Mobile Incident 8.
3: Roger, received. That's all right. Adelaide 201, is Adelaide Fire receiving over? Adelaide 201, the satellite fire receiving over.

0: Negative, happy with our current response.
1: Zero. Received patient suspended, coming up with phone with sight and sound. For the details to follow, over.
2: Roger.
3: Fuel apart, 217, send over.
4: 7, number 071 from Space Office Jeffries. You can take a stop for Hungarian Choir, Balkan Terrace. Good, Matt, can you give us an alarm status, please? Outstanding, thank you, Edmund. 5, 217 out.

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1: Receiving, send over.
2: Victoria Command, this is incident desk, you're receiving.
3: Victoria Command, receiving.
0: Just clear of incident 07, over.
1: Roger, clear of incident 007. Thanks for your time. Have a nice one.
2: Victoria Command, just for your information, do you have Woodville 243 heading into the city if you require their services? Over.
3: I don't think any of my 243. This roof line is actually internal to the building, over.
2: Oh, roger, received. Victoria Command, incident desk.
1: Gambia 709, send over.
4: Victoria Command 0015. Yeah, if you're operating internally, you have ETHER 2015 to head off so we can clear our fire street a bit.
5: Day incident 73 from station office post, sit rep. We have one child, early teens, crashed push bike, has multiple grazes, unable to move left wrist or arm, believed broken. We're comforting, keeping warm, still awaiting SAS. We do have the parent en route. Over.
3: Roger, unless you want to come and have a look with your rope knowledge, over.
4: I'll have a brief hold on.
3: Roger. Incident desk, this is Victoria Command.
0: Receiving, send over.
3: You change of command. Commander Ross, now incident controller. Officer Bohm is our rescue officer.
0: Roger. Change of command. Commander Ross has now taken over. Over.

0: Victoria, come on from Blue Fly. Woodville 243, the satellite fly you're receiving over.
1: Send.
0: 243, thanks for your time. You can return home.
1: Roger, we'll go. Out.
0: Victoria, come on from Adelaide Fire.

0: Houston, this is Kamau.
1: Victoria, come on, we have SES dispatched to this job. Are you still, will you be requiring them over? Do you have sufficient resources?
2: Gambia 709, satellite fire receiving over. Roger 709, we've been in contact with staff. They have been dispatched. They're just asking for the age of the patients, over.

0: Roger, received. Thank you, Adelaide Flyer.
1: Roger, your sit rep, spoken with SAT SOT. We'll go use spinal board and get out through window.

0: 709 from Station Officer Poos, can you take a stop for this call? An ambulance will no longer be required. The mother will be transporting the young boy to hospital on her own. Over.
1: Roger 709, your stop and sit rep received. Thanks for Adelaide Fire.
2: Adelaide Fire, Western Adelaide SES, over.
3: Yes, this is Command.
2: Receiving send over.
1: Receiving send over.
2: We're just departing 008.
1: Roger received. Thanks for your time. Adelaide Fire.
3: Situation report. Patient has now been extricated off roof area onto stretcher, is now in the hands of SAS. Surge 1 will be released very shortly, 204 and other appliances will be released probably in the next 10 to 15 minutes. Over.
4: What is your sit rep? Patient extricated off roof, now in the hands of SAS. Surge 1 will be released shortly. How the units for the next 10 minutes, later.
2: Western?
5: Yeah, Western 3-1.
2: Then Western 3-1.
1: Roger, Western 4-1 has also been slipped down.
2: Thank you, sir.

0: Adelaide Fire, this is Loxton 629, incident number 075 from Senior Fire Phylophasis. We've arrived at Pine Avenue, Loxton. It appears to be a backyard burn with occupants in attendance. Crews investigating further on 193, over.
1: Roger 629, your arrival received. Adelaide Fire out.

0: Adelaide from 201, incident number 70 from Station Officer, Acting Station Officer Bowen. The stop for 30 Adelaide. We'd just like to request a closed incident vest. Could also remain on scene for a further 10 minutes. The casualty has been packaged. The station is with ambulance now. Over.
1: Roger 201, your stop received. Incident death no longer required. You'll be on scene for 10 more minutes. Thank you, Adelaide Fire Out.

0: A Fox Citizen 669, incident number 075, from 75 Lapacious, stop 4, rubbish or waste, data has been sent. 629 is now status 3, over.
1: Roger, 629, you stop and coach receive. Thank you, Adelaide Fire Out.

0: 2011, down incident number 76 from station on Stillen. We've arrived at the intersection of West Terrace and Weymouth Street, two vehicle MVA. We're investigating, over.
1: Roger 2011, your offer received. Adelaide Fire Out. Adelaide 201, send over.
0: Our 201 is now clear from incident 070. We are status 4, over.
1: Roger, receive. Adelaide Fire.

0: Adelaide 2011, send over.
1: Adelaide 2011, sailing from 76 on takeoff from Dillon, stop the call. We will be leaving the scene roughly 5 minutes, over.
0: Roger 2011, you stop received. Thank you, Adelaide 4.

0: I'd like to like confirm SDS, over.
1: Receiving, over.
0: Mobile for incident 010.
1: Roger, received. Adelaide, fire out.

0: Adelaide 5, this is Barmer ACS, over.
1: Receiving, send over.
0: 010, over.
1: Roger, was that arrived at 010, over?

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1: Receiving, send, over.
0: Clear, 09, over.
1: Angle Park 369, send, over.
2: Roger, Adelaide far out.
3: Angle Park 369, Daly, incident number 0779 from the station off to Davey. We've arrived Port Wakeford Road, Bolivar. I've got a 4-car MVA, assassin attendance, cruise investigating, over.
1: Roger 369, your offer received. Thanks, Adelaide, far out.

0: Tango Hawk 369. No.
1: Tango Park 369, end station off today, stop at entrance number 079. We'll be on scene approximately another 5 minutes. Okay.
0: Roger 369 received, Adelaide 5 out.

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1: 249 receiving.
0: 249, you can return home, over.
1: Roger, okay. Out.

0: Greetings, that's not the thing. We've arrived structure 55 Laura Street. A single story domestic dwelling, smoke coming through the front door, adjoining unit with a firewall. SAPO advised that we have a fire in the roof space. This will be Laura Command on channel 195. Over.
1: That's over.
0: Roger, thank you. I'll commence my 360 and I'll let you know if we get an incident desk. Over.
1: Roger, thank you. I'm way far out.

0: Five, Peter.
1: Hello, Fire Receiving Center.
2: Yeah, Bomber clear, instant 010, and it's duplicate 077, over.
1: Roger that, Bomber SES clear of 010, confirming Bomber 29 clear of instant 077, over.
2: Yeah, confirming both 010, 077 clear, over.
1: Roger that, many thanks. Hello, fire out.

0: balance number 86 from Station Samargan. We've arrived at Kester's Road, Parra Hills West. We'll be a glass in. We've got one car versus three. The occupant seems to be out of the vehicle. SAS is required and SAPOL. This will be us getting to work. Over.
1: Roger that, 321, you've arrived. Carby 3, nearly Tremont, SAS and SAPOL required, crew getting to work. And late fire out.

0: 71-230883, the situation report. We had a washing machine fire. We have fire control resources at this stage are sufficient. Crews just working on ventilation.
1: Roger that, 71. You have a washing machine fire and have achieved fire control. Current resources are sufficient. Crew are currently undertaking ventilation. Over.
0: Affirmative.

0: Colonel's been 449, send.
1: Hello, 5 Glen Oscar 449 from Station Officer Moran. We've arrived at Dalian's in 08. Who's investigating? Getting over.
0: Roger that, 449. You've arrived. Crew investigating. Hello, fire out.

0: from 71, stop for daily entrant number 083. 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
1: Roger that, 721, your stop received, fire calls and the regional on call to contact 721 mobile. Hello, fire out.

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1: Hello, 5 General from 449 from Station of the Marines, Dr. Galleon from 085, status sent over.
0: Roger that, 449, yours, RSS, 545.

0: Silver 321, it's about 8-6 from Sir Morgan Sokol. The other's been sent. Tow truck just moving the car now, and we'll be mobile in 5 to 10 minutes.
1: Roger that, 321, you'll stop in Dara if he's mobile in 5 to 10 when the tow truck is finished. Hello, fire out.

0: totally 3-2-1. There we go, into the lane 6. And we're in mobile now, back to the station. Over.
1: Roger that, 3-2-1, many thanks. Far out.

0: Adelaide 5790 from Station on the Sun. We're arrived at MCA, BCO, Davern Road. We have vehicles in all off the road. He's investigating operating tactical 183, over.
1: Roger that, 331, you've arrived, MVA, all occupants out of vehicles, crew investigating, Adelaide 5.

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1: Three, 331 from station off the Sutton, stop the call. That's being sent.
0: Roger that, 331, your stopping code's received. Hello, fire out.

0: Going to number 91, Sensation Mogul, River Tire Road, Simpson Street, Tower Hills West, will be crossing. We have a couple of cars involved with glass on the road, cruising into work.
1: Roger that, 331, two car MVA, glass on the road, crew getting to work. Hello, fire out.

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1: Control 3321 incident 901 from Station St. Margin. Do we have SAPOL dispatch to this event? Over.
0: Negative 321, SAPOL closed at 1753. Over.
1: Roger, we have the truck involved that's likely immobile, so they may need to attend. Over.
0: Roger, we'll give them a call and advise of an ETA. Hello, fire.

0: pad.
1: 321 incident 91 station Samagan. Stop for call. I'll send data shortly. Two of the vehicles have exchanged details and are leaving. However, as mentioned earlier, the truck is immobile, so they'll be doing their best unless they pull some other.
0: Roger that, Saucy 321, your stop received, your two vehicles have exchanged details and are leaving, the truck is immobile. For your information, SAPOL have been notified at 6:03 and have just reopened the job to attend. Over.
1: Roger, thank you. 321 out.

0: Sorting through 2-1, send.
1: Three two one answer 9-1 from Special Samadhi. Apologies, but further to the last message, flag pole is no longer required. Over.
0: 3-2-1, many thanks. They have advised they don't have any control of the alarm anyway, so that is awesome. Over.
1: Roger, great result. 3-2-1.

0: Paradise 69, into number 93, Space Lost the Police. We arrived, BP Jennings caught on the run. Report of the smell of domestic gas inside the premises. Investigating, we'll have Jennings call command 152, over.
1: Roger that, 229, you've arrived to OCR Dornan, Dornan Court, smell of domestic gas, crew investigating, Dornan Court Command 152, Adelaide Fire.

0: 302 receiving. 301
1: receiving.
0: Yeah, you guys can go. It's just a bridge that's short circuited. We're just going to ice there, and we'll be 5-10 minutes.
1: Roger, thanks. Hotel 301, send it.
2: Can we have an override talk group stay in 0905, please? Over.
1: Roger that, 301, we will put in the notes, but yeah, it's command 197, tactical 187.
2: Roger, thank you. Yeah.

0: And they fly 302 has been released from incident 98 by Mr. Boot. They're going to be on scene for a short time. I believe the fridge has just short circuited over.
1: Roger that, 302. Thank you for the sit rep. Are you able to stay in Paradise's area very briefly? Over.
0: Making our way to the boundary, we'll hold there, over.
1: Booty, you receiving? Many thanks. Hello, far out. Receiving. Yes, mate. We've cleared. We're just going to be holding on the boundary for you. Over.

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1: Adelaide 5, this is 229, stop for instance 93 from Station Officer Boot, coach to follow, over.
0: Roger that, 229, your stop receives, coach to follow. Out to you, Golden Grove 319, send.
2: Adelaide number 0915, Station Officer Mulder is arrived here, placement Lower North East Road Highbury. Two vehicles involved, heavy traffic. This will be lower command on 197. When I can arrive, I'll get them to cover fire control, over.
0: Roger that, 319. You have two vehicles involved, heavy traffic, open to cover fire control when they arrive. Hello, fire out. Oakton 302, Adelaide Fire.
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0: Conversation off the mark situation report for instance 0915. We do not have any entrapments. We've managed to get the one person out. SAS have now arrived. SAPOL are on scene. I've released Oakton 301. They'll be back on the run shortly. We'll be tied up for some time then.
1: Roger that, 319. Your SIT rep received nil entrapments. Person has been extricated from the vehicle. SAS and SAPOL on scene. Oakton 301 released shortly, on scene for some time. Hello, Fire.

0: Hello, Fire. Elizabeth 339 is currently off the run with PPE issues. We've liaised with the Tamana. Can you swap and make one pump 331 off the run and 9339 on the run over?
1: That will exchange 331 and 339. Over.
0: Roger. 339 out.

0: Question 301, then.
1: Three zero one is clear. Flacia, are we clear to return to home station? Over.
0: Roger that. 301. Yes, you are clear to return to home station. Over.
1: Roger.

0: Paros, 2-9-10.
1: Attention to 9, we've completed incident number 93, and that the course can be released, over.
0: Roger, 229 received, Adelaide 4 out.

0: Item 301, Adelaide 4.
1: 301, receiving send.
0: 301, just confirm you are clear to return home. Over.
1: Roger, returning to 30. Over.

0: from Safe Hustle Motors, Hospital Alliance number 095. Codes have been sent. We'll be remaining status to remaining on scene to assist SAPOL with traffic management until the tow trucks arrive. Over.
1: Roger, 319. Stop and data received, remaining on scene, assisting with traffic until SAPOL arrive. Adelaide Fire. And give you 709 cent.
2: Hello, Fire. It's number 099 from Senior Duff. We've arrived. We have a single-story, medium-sized restaurant. Evacuation in progress. Crews investigating. We'll have Panola Command on channel 195. Over.
1: Register 709, arrival received. Hello, fire out.

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1: Receiving, Sam.
0: Concordia acknowledges receipt of page for incident 100, over.
1: Roger, acknowledge 100, Adelaide Fire.

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1: Okay, 3-4P, send.
0: Yeah, confirming 3-4P, mobile, 102.
1: Yeah, roger, thanks. Your mobile, confirming you receive message, Barker 3-4 acquired. Do you have proof of that, over?
0: Yeah, and duty, at the stage, affirmative.
1: Roger, thanks. I'll leave it up to your discretion if you want to default or attach a number of lines, over.

0: Hello, 801 then.
1: Hello, 201, that is your number. Multi-level accommodation, nothing showing. UV Command 156, over.
2: Yeah, bye, it's like a rescue.
1: Blackwood Rescue, it's your voice. Go ahead.
3: Bison duty. Mayor Barker, Captain.
2: Sir, Bay Spectre Rescue's mobile to Air Fire Station, retraining, over.
4: Barker, Captain, then.
1: Roger, Blackwood Rescue, Sir Bayson.
3: Yeah, Bison duty. Remember, Captain, Barker 34P arrived, incident 102, number 7, English Street. This stage nothing showing. This will be English Command 128, Tactical 87, cruise investigating.
4: Roger, thanks, Barker. Captain, your arrival received. If you didn't hear before, Barker 34, also mobile.

0: 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Nil fire. 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
1: 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Hyphen Duty, standing by.

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1: Now, from space off tomorrow regarding incident 095, 1 tow truck, 319 will still be remaining on scene. I'll give Golden Grove Station a call and I'll give a bit of a heads up to our change of quarters over.
0: 319-0, proceed. Now, do you have any reports on your answer?
2: This is 429 into 104, station of Murray, morning cleanup. Southern Expressway, we are northbound of the Majors Road Bridge and have not found anything since this incident. We'll reverse and head back. Have you any further information? Over.
0: Roger, 429, we'll receive. I knew further information how the caller was continuing to travel and wasn't up. I've been on their location. Their number should be on the tablet if you wanted to give them a call for any further details, over.
2: Thank you. Receive that. We'll go.
0: Adelaide 2011, Finn.
3: Hello, Fire 2011 regarding incident 103. Can I please take this as assault, close the following, somebody's got alarm status. Over.
0: Roger 2011, still received data follow, the alarm is clear. Over.
3: Roger me, thanks. 2011 out.

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3: 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Thank you, sir.
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0: 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Station of Skate, starting in for number 105. We've arrived at 50 Jarvis Street Ferry. We have a domestic dwelling, double brick. We have occupants home, crews investigating, nothing showing. This is Derek from Arnhem, Channel 193, over.
1: Roger 609, you're all over, receipt. 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

0: Yeah, late 5, I'm supposed to not skate. 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
1: Roger 609, stop. 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

state basis, Devin requesting some radio check on 146. 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State base, head admin out. 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Receiving, over. 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Receiving, over.

0: Adelaide via Dr. Daly, incident 0099 from Senior Staff. 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

0: 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Right, yeah, low audio and a bit scratchy. It sounds like you're in heavy rain, over.
1: Say again, over.
0: Rainstorm. Very scratchy. Very great state, over.
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0: 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I'm Barbara Fields.
1: Receiving ten.
0: Just acknowledging 011, over.
1: Roger, acknowledge 011. I'd like to

0: 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This is Blackwood 34P on 146. Over.
1: Blackwood 34P, disturb base. Go ahead.
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1: Blackwood 34P receiving you loud and clear. No brakes. 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
0: Thank you for that. Blackwood 34P out.

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1: LA 84 319 is status 3, Princeton 095. I've run Golden Grove Station, release change of quarters, and I'll finish with override tour groups 197 and 187, over.
0: Roger, thank you, 319, all received. Adelaide Fire out.

0: That is fine, I'm not walking right the other
1: way. Parker, if you ascend.
0: I'm the way. Now mobile surveillance, so 311, over.
1: Roger, you're mobile, thank you, Adelaide, far out.
0: Parker, duty, Parker, 31, over.
2: Receiving 1031.
0: Just advising, we are now mobile to the daily incident 011. 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
0: Yeah, roger, we are mobile, Dalianson 106, over.
1: 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You also have Matt Barker, SES mobile.
0: Yeah, roger, copy all that. Mount Barker SES is mobile, over.

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0: Roger, we've arrived at Daily Incident 106, address 361 Old Princess Highway, Blackston. We've got a tree down blocking one lane, safe hole on scene, crews getting to work. Mount Barker, SES, can continue priority 2. We'll have Princess Command, JRN 128. Over.
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2: Hyphen Duty, Mount Barker, SES.
1: 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You can continue priority 2 to incident, thanks.
2: Roger. Barker Duty, Barker 3-1,
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0: from Station Officer Dean. We've arrived AM to 107, front yard fire investigating, over.
1: Receiving 10, Barker 3-1.
2: Roger that, you've arrived, front yard fire crew investigating. Adelaide Fire out.
3: We have received a downgrade from Little Hampton 3-4, but continuing P2. Over.
1: Roger, continuing P2, Barker duty out.

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1: Over. Hello, I'm receiving 10.
0: Roger, this is 011.
1: Roger, you are Roger 011. I like file.

0: Yeah, we've arrived at Sydney on 11:34 and we're on the same schedule as the other passes. We have a medium to large size tree blocking approximately 3/4 of the road. We're up 860. We've got an easy turn that over.
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1: Down to number 108 from Station Tamargan, we've arrived at Kings Road, Dakota Drove, Tara Fairfield. For vehicle accident, 2RVA, here be entrapments, the debris on the road, crews heading to work over.
2: Roger that, 321, you've arrived, 2RVA, nil apparent entrapments, debris, crew heading to work. Hello, fire.

0: 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Safe Old Now Departed Scene, Little Hampton Crews are doing traffic management at this stage. We still have a substantial part of the tree locking one lane. Now Barker SES is now on scene. We'll expect to be here for another 15 to 20 minutes, over.
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0: Salisbury 321, 10.
1: Salisbury 321, incident 108 from Station St. Margin. Do we have SAS attending this event, Albert?
0: Roger that, 331. Negative, they are monitoring, but not yet attending. Over.
1: Roger, we have one occupant complaining of neck pain that would like to be monitored or assessed. Over.
0: Roger that, we'll go. We'll reach out to them. Can you just give details on age and gender of patient? Over.
1: 40. Over.
2: Yeah. From Station 16, stop stage incident 107. Over.
0: Roger that, 301, you're stopped.

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1: Control 3321, incident 1, from station officer Morgan, stop call. Data has been sent. We'll be on scene for another 10 minutes or so, and Sopol will remain with the occupant awaiting SATs. Over.
0: Roger that, 3-0, stop and data received. Further information, SAS dispatched at 8:20 to your location. I'll let you know far out.

0: Barker Judy, Barker 3-2.
1: Receiving 10-3-2.
0: Barker Judy, Barker 3-2, cruise complete, just making up ETC 5 minutes.
1: Yeah, ETC 5 minutes, Barker Judy out.

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1: Send Princess Control.
0: Princess Control, this will be a stop and call. Mavic RCS is making up, and we will be returning to station. Over.
1: Princess Control from Hoss and Judy, a stop received. Hoss and Judy standing by.

0: 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Over.
1: Adelaide Fire, Barkrest, yes, over.
2: Adelaide Fire, receiving 10.
1: We are now clear of incident 011.
2: What's that? Clear of incident 011. Adelaide Fire out.

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1: Receiving 10-3-1.
0: We are now clear of daily incident 011 over, returning to LA. Returning to LA 2.
1: Declared incident, returning to LA 2. Baca Judy out.

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0: Receiving 10-3-2. We are back at the unit, over.
2: Roger, thanks, Littlehampton 3-4. You've returned. Boston Judy out.
0: Roger, back at unit. Boston Judy out.

0: back and Ginny back and see you later.
1: I see you 10-3-1.
2: Yeah.
1: Here, Roger, back in LHQ, back in GD out.

0: 3109, station to Joyce, to arrive on a vehicle accident, 14 Main Route Street, Sturt. We have one vehicle, V, fences. Say, Paul, we're in attendance, we're investigating, over.
1: Roger that, 401, you have single vehicle versus fences. Play for one thing, crew investigate.

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0: Roger, 409, you have open data received, remain on scene for a small period of time, cleaning up. Hello, fire.

0: 417, incident 111 from Station Officer Schuster arrived, MVA. Person has extricated themselves. Assessing. Over.
1: Roger that, 417, you've arrived. Person has extricated themselves. Crew are assessing. Now to use St. Mary's 409 to receive over.
2: Affirmative, assuming still proceeding priority 1, unless told otherwise. Over.
1: Affirmative 409, if you could still continue, that would be great. Over.
2: Was there another copy, thank you.
1: Was there another command receiving? Was there another command you're receiving, Grant?
3: Send.
1: Requires priority 1.
3: We don't require you at all, to be honest. Natalia will just drag them out and take it away. So, and there's nobody in there. There's no risk of fire, so we're just going to babysit until Tories get here.
1: Copy, we'll clear incident then. Many thanks.
3: Roger.
2: Was there an item with liaison command on command channel where no longer required at incident? Would you like to ask over?
1: Roger that, 409, you've been released. If you please hold on the boundary of 40 and 41, please. Over.
2: Okay, thank you.
1: Cannon Park 417, send.
0: 417, spoken with driver, SAS, not required either. Over.
1: Roger that, 417, SAS, not required. I left fire out.

10 Foxtrot 1-7, 10. 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Altitude, St. Mary's, 409 is received last. Over.

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0: Hello, 511-114 from Station Sutton. We've arrived at MVO. We have State Bolton Sass on a tin in attendance. Crew investigating, operating on tactical 183 over.
1: Roger 331, your arrival received. LA Fire.

0: Hello, Paul. That's 114 from Station Sutton. Stop for MVA. We're leaving this in the hands of St. Paul and we'll be back on the run shortly. Data has been sent over.
1: Roger that. 331, you're stopping data received. Leaving it in the hands of St. Paul. Hello, Forrest.

0: So number 117, International from Harvey, we've arrived at 2nd Avenue, Cheltenham. We've got a medium-sized premises, with a smell of a gas leak. This will be Cheltenham Command on 154.
1: Roger that, 249, you've arrived. Medium-sized premises, smell of gas leak. Cheltenham Command, 154. Hello, fire.

0: 5029, same number.
1: Woodville 249 from Station Officer Harvey, stop for incident 117, Codesman Centre.
0: Roger, you'll stop and code received. Adelaide Fire.

0: from Station Officer Dean. We've arrived at the incident 120. Alarm Yatala Prison, Yatala Command 160, over.
1: Roger, your arrival received. Hello, Tara.

0: Adelaide 4, Kangaroo Station, over.
1: Adelaide 5 receiving, sir.
0: Acknowledging page for incident 119, over.
1: Roger that, acknowledge for incident 119. Adelaide 5 out.

0: Awesome, Judy, Kang Gorilla 3-4, over.
1: Kang Gorilla 3-4, son.
0: Yeah, responding to Tree Down, Peters Creek Road, over.
1: Roger, confirm the mobile crew count, over.
0: Four, over.
1: Roger, thank you. Confirming mobile crew 4, for your staff.

0: totally fine. Stress is yes.
1: Hello, the fire receiving send.
0: Hello, fire. Stress album mobile 0012.
1: Roger that. Strath SES mobile incident 012. Hello, fire. Spectrum 301, then.
2: Spectrum 301 from Station Officer Dean. Stop fire incident 120. Fire alarm. Yeah. Labor prison. We'll be here for approximately another 5 minutes. Codes will be sent. Could you please get an alarm status on this? Thanks, Adelaide Fire.
1: Roger that, 301. You'll be on scene for the 5 minutes. And your alarm is still active. Over.
2: Copy that, alarm active.
0: Awesome, duty officer, Strath SES.
3: Stress is yes, duty officer soon.

0: Yeah, Mawson Duty Officer, letting you know we are mobile to True Down on Peters Creek Road, over.
1: Perfect, yes, confirm you're mobile to True Down Peters Creek Road at this stage. Kangaroo 34 advised that they're mobile, but not on scene, over.
0: Roger, received. We'll wait to hear a sit rep and continue as need be. Thanks.
1: Roger, thank you.

0: 249 from Station Officer Harvey, incident 117, sit rep. We're going to be on scene for another up to 15 to 20 minutes. We're just waiting for this gas line to purge from the property site, over.
1: Roger that, 249, your sit rep received. On scene, further 15 to 20 minutes awaiting the gas line to purge from the property site. Adelaide Fire Out.

0: Yeah, Morse and Judy, Kangarilla Alpha 3-4, over. Kangarilla Alpha 3-4, send. Yeah, arrived on scene, got a small tree across the road, blocking the road. Should only take 10 minutes to cut this up. We can probably put a stop on SES, over.
1: Roger, confirm you arrived, small tree down and stop for SES. Can you just confirm it's 380 Peters Creek Road, over?
0: Yeah, just checking that now, over.
1: Roger, out to you. Scott SES, did you receive that stop call, over?
2: Roger, Morrison, do you offer stop for call for tree down Peters Creek Road? We will return to unit. Many thanks. Over.
1: Scott SES, thanks for your attendance. Also, do you offer out?
0: Morrison, Judy, Kangaroo Route 3-4.
1: 3-4-10.
0: Yeah, it's affirmative. It is near 380. Over.
1: Roger, thank you.

0: Well, indeed, he plays great control over.
1: It is great control, Sam.
0: Yeah, cleared the tree off the road, just cleaning up now, returning to station in about 10 minutes over.
1: That is great control. Roger, receive a stop call, and with your permission, I might close down, over.
0: Affirmative, back to bed, over.
1: Roger, what's the deal? Closing down, pal.

0: I'd like to launch Texas, yes.
1: How about far receiving send?
0: I'd like to launch Stratosphere of Instant 012, over.
1: Roger that, many thanks. Clear of 012. I'd like to launch.

0: I live far in that bunker, yeah.
1: Receiving send.
0: Just acknowledging the alien since 001, Ivo.
1: Zero knowledge, 4001. Light fire.

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2: That's fine, no more questions.
0: Lock at 3-4. Now my voice alien from 001, over.
1: Roger, thanks for mobile, Instagram 1.
2: Martin Judy, mobile, Chris, yes.
3: Roger that, many thanks. Mobile to 01. I like the fire.
1: Send Barker, yes.
2: Mobile 01.
1: Roger, thanks, mobile. Instagram 1, Parker 3-4, send mobile.

0: like a 3-4 as he goes with FDS on route. Nothing in it for fire. Parker 3-4 taking a stop and returning to Parker Station. Over.
1: Parker 3-4, Roger received. Confirming SES still attending.
0: Yeah, Roger, the SES still attending. It was a very minor limb on the side of the road. Over.
1: Roger, thanks. You're returning to Park Station. Awesome duty standing by.

0: Port Lincoln 549 cent.
1: Adelaide 5, down into number 2 from Sydney 5 by Thompson. We arrived, take 3, Port Lincoln for assist. SAS on scene, crews investigating, over.
0: Roger 549, arrived. Far out.

0: Black and Frightful, my black dress, yes.
1: Chris Davidson.
0: Roger, that was a fucking old car up here. I can't mind if they just see people up here.
1: Sorry, yeah, say again, last those.
0: Yeah, that tree's an old cut, maybe further up here with this vehicle. Over.
1: Yeah, roger that. We have driven further. I think we might have come across it. Over. We'll let you know in a second. Over.
0: Roger, we're by behind you.
1: Happy to Park Earth report.
2: Send over.

0: Yeah, from Parker, Lieutenant 1, we've arrived, Alien 001. We traversed a bit further up the road, found one limb blocking road. We have SES on scene who will assist us in cutting up. This will be Parker Control on 128, over.
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0: Adelaide 4, Darlene to number 2 from senior 4, Porter Thompson. Stop for incident. Data's consent, Perth.
1: Roger 549, stop and data received. Adelaide 4 out.

0: Fuck your stations. Fuck it, come on.
1: Fuck it, come on, send.
0: Yeah, Lim has been cleared from road. Crew's now packing up. We'll be departing soon in about 5 minutes. Taking a stop on call. Be back to the fire station about 10 minutes, over.
1: Roger, that's your stop receipt.

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1: Evaporate
0: DSN. Roger, I can play 01. Returning to the HAL unit. Full group.
1: Roger that, no, I'm sorry.

0: Oh, I fly my Valkyrie, yes. Yeah.
1: My Valkyrie is here, sent.
0: Hello, Paul, my Valkyrie is here, clear Bravo 01.
1: Roger, thank you, clear 01. Flight Park.

0: Hello, Fire. There is three from State House of Sutton. We've arrived at Harvey Norman Complex, medium size, multi tenancy, single story, commercial facility, alarm sounding, security in attendance. Harvey Norman, Condom 163, investigating number.
1: Roger 331, your arrival received. Let's take fire out.

0: story. Yes,
1: and we're just going to proceed through to the scene we're about 2 kilometres away, so we'll have that top call after that, over.
0: Roger, receive. Hello, fire out.

0: Stallions at number 6 from Station Officer 9 Gower. We've arrived at Fire Alarm, 220 Sullivan's Beach Road, Morford Vale. I have a single story, medium sized domestic dwelling, nothing showing, cruising, investigating. Over.
1: 432, arrival received. I'd like fire out.

0: Harbor Bridge, 7210.
1: Daily Incident 5, 75 Fighter Brown, we've arrived on Bella Road, tree down. Crews getting to work to remove tree off road. You can also take this as a stop, no further resources required. Over.
0: Roger 721, your arrival received. No further resources will send itself to SES, over.

0: Have I fallen, Lord?
1: For saving, Sam.
0: Yeah, what's one of the player missions, too? I have a back of the dice.
1: Roger, thank you. I'd like fire.

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1: Science number 7, Station Smargon, we've arrived at 84, Dimmitt Road, Salisbury North. Full vehicle fire, we got one car fully involved. Crews heading to work, one high pressure line. This will be Dimmitt Command on channel 1-6-2-over.
0: Roger 321, you've arrived, one car fully involved, I'm in command. Hello, fire out. No longer 4-3-2-10.
2: Good morning, LFI. 432 incident 6 from the Nightingale. Can we please have an alarm status? This alarm showing normal on our end. Over.
0: Roger 432, alarm is clear but still in heartbeat. Over.
2: Roger, overseas. Many thanks. 432, yeah.

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1: Now, 4332, incident 6 from Station Aston Nightingale, stop the call, code 10, can I have an alarm status? Over.
0: Roger, stop, and data received. That alarm is still in heartbeat, or total comms failover.
1: Yeah, Roger, confirming alarm still in a heartbeat. Over.
0: Affirmative.
1: Yeah, Roger, receive that. Affirmative, 432, out.

0: No wonder he is, huh?
1: We're saving him.
0: He knows he needs 0-4.
1: Roger acknowledged, I'd like 4 out.

0: 429 incident 08, Station Officer Murray would arrive at a rescue general, number 63A, Blue Hills Road, O'Halloran Hill. We have a single story domestic dwelling. Crews are liaising with SAS. We'll keep you informed on Happy Valley's requirements for this one. Over.
1: Roger 429, arrival received. If you could advise when possible if SES are required, over.
0: Roger, we'll go.

0: 69, Vincent, 08, Station of St Murray. Further appliances, as in MFS and SES, will not be required for this incident. MFS crews can handle the patient lift. Over.
1: Roger, SES not required. CFS not required out to you. Happy Valley Pumper, you received last, over.
2: Yeah, receiving. 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Happy Valley Pumper out.

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1: Adelaide 201, from station on Surprise Center, number 9, we've arrived, altitude apartments, south is way, multi level apartments, nothing showing, altitude command 156, over.
0: Roger 201, you're over, take that far up.

0: Adelaide Fire 49 Front Station at Simmery. Incident 08. Just take a stop for this call, please. We will be available in just a moment.
1: Oh, yeah.

0: Papa Monroe.
1: Yeah, thanks, Karen.
0: Thank you, everyone, for all things brought to you.

0: July 2011 then.
1: Hello, Flight 2011, going Houston 09. This is the stop. Codes to follow. Can I get alarm status over?
0: Roger, self received over. Follow alarm is normal over.
1: Roger, many thanks. 2011 out.

0: Hello, Fire. Dennis Duncan 1-0 from Station Off Sutton. We've arrived at NBA Land North Road. We have a car into bushes on the side of the road. We have several and Sats in attendance. Crews investigating. Reading on tactical 183. Have it.
1: Roll, receive. Hello, Fire.

0: Soldier 3-2-1, stop bounce number 7, inflation to the noggin. We're going to main K2, so we can replenish. And recommission our VA and PPE and dirty assets due to the running fuel fire we have here. I'll come be in touch once we've done all the above, over.
1: Roger 3-2-1, all received. Do you require 2092 for the SSO?
0: That's a negative. We'll utilise surges due to a big surge tomorrow, and we'll let the oncoming crews deal with that in the morning, over.
1: Roger 3-2-1, received. Totally clear out.

0: Elizabeth 31, then.
1: Elizabeth 331 from the station officer Sutton. Stop for incident 010. Codes are being sent and we are mobile.
0: Roger 331, stop. Find out or receive. Thank you. I'd like far out.

0: still 3-3-3-1 then.
1: Still 3-3-2-1 when now fully recommissioned and ready to respond. Station over.
0: Roger 3-2-1 received, Pathway 4 out.

0: Roger, Airplane 519 is a stage arrived to the petrol service station. Single door open at the front. Appears to be some sort of activation. Something inside. Cruiser investigating. Command on 192. And senior bunder is yours.
1: Roger 519, Aurora received. That way for you.

0: I don't know whether it's consultancy under it, certainly talk for Road Emerald. It has been deployed in some of the villages. We may consider some outside of that, and that is this.
1: Roger, 519 received. Are you happy for us to put a stop on 518, over?
2: Negative on 518.
1: How do you receive that, left for it? Taking 3-0-1-10.
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1: The 3-0-1 arrival, left for it.

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1: Five to nine, receiving, send out the fire.
0: 529, for information, the alarm appears to have been reset prior to your arrival, Peter.
1: Roger, low fire, thank you for the information, over.

0: Incident 1-5, Station Officer Foley. Smiths have a large manufacturing facility, nothing showing. Smiths Command on 166, over.
1: Roger, 3D Sonar, I'll receive that. I'll fire out.

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0: Roger, to you, Prospect 377, you receive last.
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0: Two, 5 2 9 cents.

0: Roger Cadone is number 014 from Senior Firefighter Higgins, and we've arrived near Mirambina Lodge. We have a medium-sized accommodation facility. Nothing showing this stage. We'll be Mirambina Command on Channel 192, over.
1: Roger, 529, you're over received. Hello, Firefighter.

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1: Angle Park 369, from Station Officer Foley, stop for incident 15. Status send, can we please have the alarm status over?
0: Roger, stop received, and your alarm has returned to normal, over.
1: Thank you, out.

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1: On from Spaceship, being far higher. Higgins, so for 0-4, we also feel
0: Roger, stop received, and your alarm has returned to normal. Over.

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1: Incident 16, station off at Foley, Salisbury Highway, Dry Creek. We have arrived to investigate an MVA. Over.

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1: Tango Park 369, Tango Station Officer Foley, stop for incident number 16, Data Sam, over.
0: Received only 5.

0: Incident number 17, from station officer out scene. We've arrived at a vehicle fire. We'll be double by the side of the road. We're investigating. This will be open command 160, over.
1: Where do you arrive? What light fire at?

0: Hello, Fires, Surgeon 301, Incident 017 from Professional Cerevisine, oncoming appliances not required, over.
1: Roger that, oncoming appliances not required, I'd like fire up.

0: Origin 301, send over.
1: Oakton 301, incident 017 from Station Officer Raverstein. 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
0: Roger, stop received at Dyke Fire.

0: Cosmic 377 into 019 from Special Promotion. We've arrived Hawker Street, Brompton, with a car versus a parked car. Investigating of it.
1: Ready your arrival, they are out.

0: Cossack 377 from Station Officer Milton, stop for incident 019. We have one vehicle which we were unable to move away from the park vehicle. It's blocking the northwest bound on Hawke Street. SAPOL will be required for tows and traffic control.
1: Roger, northwest bound traffic has been blocked and SAPOL required. Over.

0: Incident 21 from Station of Glastonbury, we've arrived at 17A, St. Bernard's Road, investigating domestic gas. Over.
1: Roger 217, arrival received. Adelaide Fire.

0: 37 out of 10.
1: Three seven seven, we're now clear. Incident 019, tactical is clear. Relation over.
0: Roger, thank you. 377, that's you. 243, you receiving?
2: Receiving 10.
0: Roger, 243, head to high pressure.
2: Roger, thank you. 243 out.

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1: You receiving, Scotty?
0: Adelaide 2011, you receiving?
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0: 2011, would you be able to pick up keys from Apron Duty Officer? We'll have them ready to go, over.
1: Roger, we'll go to the Apron. 2011 out.

0: Hello, 201, dialing to number 25 from Station Officer Rogers with Rod, 10 Taxi Adelaide. Over multi-story facility, nothing showing. This will be Morphet Command on 156, over.
1: Roger, 201, arrival received, hello, fire out.

0: statement, Cody? Got tea here for you. Trying to find a coffee.
1: Yeah,

0: the board from 201 receiving. Yeah, real smoke detector activated just outside the kitchen lunchroom. Smoke from a kettle, sorry, steam from a kettle would be the cause, over.
1: Roger, receive that. Let's go to the management, AMO.
2: 369, 10.
0: Once we're back there, I don't know if you throw a PPV in here to get the reset, over.
1: Sorry, mate, can you just say that again?
3: Three 26 from Station Officer Moore. We've arrived at a private alarm. 4 Wafer Road, Jepps Cross, at City Dismantlers. It's a large warehouse. There's nothing showing. We'll investigate. This will be Dismantlers Command to a Group 166, over.
1: Scott, can you repeat your last message? I just had some interference with the other radio.
2: Roger, 369, arrival received. Hello, fire out.
0: Yeah, we have a smoke detector in the kitchen area. There's steam from a kettle.
4: I'm over here, you're saving.
0: I've seen my driver, Mr. Scarra. He's going to bring a PPV round. Stopping wall, just to get some of the smoke out, the steam out of it.
1: Roger, thanks. Roger, that has reset and appears to be holding. I'll get my driver to formulate a stop.
0: Roger, do you have the manager down there, or I'll trace the name for you?
1: I do not. If you have his name, that'd be great. Thank you.

0: board receiving. Completing. Yeah, Mr. Martin is managing over.
1: Roger, Mr. Martin.

0: Satellite Fire, on behalf of Station Master Rogers, incident 25, stop for call, that has been sent. Can you please have alarm status, over?
1: Roger 2011, your self and data are saved and your alarm is cleared.
0: Roger, thank you.

0: Tracy's nonsense.
1: Nine, stop at incident 26. Data's been sent over.
0: Roger, 369, stop and data received. That'll have higher out.

0: Adelaide car, Adelaide Fire, car 40.
1: Receiving, sir.
0: And the longer second appliance is delayed, you may need to respond to another appliance, over.
1: Roger, thank you, XU, no longer 439, sir.
2: 439, we are not able to attend 39. Can you please take us off this call? We have struck front door station, over.
1: Roger, 439, you're defaulting from the incident. We'll take you off and send in the subsequent reply, over.
2: And light fine, mate, 202.
3: 202, just to know on the tower, you've got one pump down rubbish floor. Are we still required, over?
1: It's 202, you can please return to Bill Park Station, stand out from call, over.
3: Roger, we'll go 4 and 21, over.

0: 401 cent.
1: Four zero one. Just confirming we're required at 43 or 42 over.
0: Four zero one required at 43 over. Four zero one, do you copy over?
1: 401, Roger, 43 over.
0: Roger.
2: 429, 42, please.
0: 429, Fenton.
2: 429, this is 29, from station. Submit, we have arrived. 6 Hewlett Packard Street, Renella East. We have single story, medium sized domestic dwelling. Front of the house is fully involved. Crews getting to work with hose lines. Renella Command on 172 over.
0: Roger 369, roll receipt. Hello, Porter.

0: Special to Vincent, this is Special to Rocky receiving.
1: Vincent receiving.
0: We are 4 to 5 minutes out. Where do you want us, over?
1: No worries. Come in, pull straight up behind 429 out in front of premises. You'll see when you get here. Your driver is just my driver.
0: Roger, we'll go. Our driver list is your driver. I'll bring 2 VA crews. Do you want me and VA over?
1: No, I just need 1 crew and VA.
0: Roger, receive.

0: We're going to combine the oncoming appliances. Situation report, we have fire control. One crew in BA getting wet with hose lines. No persons inside at this stage, others.
1: 439, receive that message. We're 2 minutes out. 409, receive that.
2: Happy early time, proceed.
3: 201,
4: 10. 201, Valence, another 28 from the station of Sir Rogers. We've arrived. Corner of South Terrace, East Terrace, Adelaide. Nothing going at this stage, investigating.
3: Roger, 201, I'll let fire out.

0: Alpha receiving.
1: Roger, Alpha 4, apologies, we've had a couple of issues. Just confirming we are actually K1 to Egypt clean.
0: Roger, Thomas, you have call sign again, over.
1: Really pump, over.
0: Roger, copy that. Mobile to Instant 29. Hello, Fire.
2: Sky Shelter, Vincent, that's really fun.
3: Vincent, receiving.
2: Hey, Roger, Vinny, we're just coming in the road. Sorry, I think you need to pass over.
3: No, it's looking good now. Just have your backup VA, I think, at this stage.
2: Roger.

0: Special Savinci, you're saving.
1: Receive.
2: 49 cents.
0: We confirm that power is isolated over.
1: No, negative. We have to check on power, so Trita still is live. Over.
0: Yeah, Roger that. I'll go 360 secondary and try and sort that out for us.
2: 49, send your bush.
1: Thanks, man.
3: So, Vincent, you're receiving?
4: Hey, apologies, Adelaide Life Fire. Incident number 29 from Station Civita Situation Report. We have one house we have achieved fire control on. Two crews in BA, three hose lines at work.
3: So, Vincent, you're receiving?
4: Still awaiting a final call for the over.
2: Roger, 429, fire control achieved. Two crew in BA, three high pressure lines being used, awaiting for primary all clear of it.
0: Yeah, so Croft there, so Vincent.
1: Yeah, power off, Steven.
0: Roger that, I've pulled the fuse and gas is off also. All utilities are isolated.
1: Roger, thanks mate. Everyone on fire ground. Thank you, Mr. Crawford. Utilities have been isolated.
0: I'll just send that through on their tax call group.
2: Two zero one cent.

0: Adelaide Fires 201, sit rep for info number 028 from Social Scott Rogers. We found the location of the Comfort Fire. Crews currently removing that hazard. Safe hold to attend at their discretion. Over.
1: Roger, 201 sit rep received, and safe hold did dispatch to this event at 08:39.
0: Thank you, 5201 out.
2: Renella Command, this is 409 received.
1: Receiving sent.
3: Roger, mobile decision sent 006, over.
1: Roger, can you copy that mobile to 006, I'm at fire. St. Mary's. St. Mary's 401, you're receiving.
4: 401, receiving, send over.
2: SA Stanley to SA Vincent, you're receiving.
1: Sure. 401, could you please attend change of quarters 42 now, over. Roger. Hello, Pirate. Bueller Park 417, you're receiving.
5: One seven, 7 receiving, over.
1: Discard 217. Counterpart 417, you're receiving.
6: Good morning, 417 receiving.
1: Please. Roger, 2011, you receiving, over.
0: 2011 receiving.
1: 2011, you can return to home station, over.
0: Roger, receiver. 2011 will return to 20. Yeah.

0: Hello, Via 2-0-1 from the station of Scott Rogers, range number 028. Just stop a call, code to follow. Over.
1: Roger 2-0-1, stop, receive. Hello, all right.

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1: Verse 37.
0: Roger, we have arrived at 006 Alert.
1: Roger, copy that. Arrived at 006 Alert, Pirate.

0: Congratulations, Officer Vincent. Have you got the time receiving?
1: Receiving.
0: Yeah, just for your info, we're just grabbing a few of your cones from 429 and just coning off the road for you.
1: Thanks, mate.

Let's all ask for guest atheists. Roger, we're clear of incident 006. There's nothing we can do here if they've already here isolated the water. Over.

0: 429 is the report. Here's another 29 from Station 7. We have fire has been extinguished. Primary repair has been completed. Commander South has contacted Fire Corps. CFS heavy valley have been released, hoping to relieve St. Mary's.
1: Roger, 429. Fire extinguished, primary all clear, achieved. Commander South contacted Fire Corps. CFS released, and St. Mary's imminently. I'm going for it. Proceeding, sir. Roger Wilco, we'll stop reporting out to 519. Hello for it. Reporting out to 519. Hello, fire, you're receiving?
2: Receiving, sir.
1: Five one SES have been to scene. SA Water also on scene dealing with incident, and they've said that you can take a stop to this event, either.
2: We've just arrived, and we're leaving. Okay, fine.
1: Roger. Hello, Fire.

0: 4-0 Nonsense.
1: Adelaide Pie, St. Mary's 409. Are we being released from that incident number 2-1 where we like our server?
0: Roger Penny, 409, you've been released and you may head to home station, over.
1: Roger, heading home station, thank you. 409 out.

0: Adelaide, Fosters Avenue. Yes, over.
1: Receiving sent.
0: Stratus, yes, is mobile 007. Over.
1: Roger, copy that. Mobile 007, Adelaide Fire.
0: Austin Judy, Strip Avenue, SES.
2: Strip SES, send.
0: Yeah, Strip SES is mobile to tree down. We're driving P2 because we don't have a fully endorsed P1 driver. Over.
2: Roger, thank you, mobile.
0: Horse and Judy Stratus, yes.
2: Send over.
0: Any word on Mackie 34 being mobile, over?
2: Negative, not mobile as of yet. However, they do have a crew. They'll be mobile shortly.
0: Roger, received. Strat out.
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2: Ken Park 417, Brook Park 451, just for information. You won't have keys for this site, however, we are endeavouring to see if there is a key holder that can attend up.
1: Roger, thank you for your assistance, Commander Hillhorse, and you got on the fire course, didn't you, man?
0: They should be calling you shortly.
1: Thank you, mate. See you later on.
2: Roger. Hello, Fire.

0: 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We've arrived at Incident 36, Warradale Army Training Barracks. We're making our way to Building 232 to investigate a Fire Alarm Command 170 Army, over. Further note, management currently at site and the front fire indicator channel.
1: 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The rest was unreadable, over.

0: draft SAS Haas and Judy.
1: We're saving sand.
0: Daryl, you're confirming Mackie are mobile and have been for some time. However, they have not come up on air ever.
2: Michael's for 3-4, adapting arrival.
1: Roger, receive. Thanks for letting us know. We're 10 minutes out.
0: Roger, thanks. Pass and Judy, same mark.
3: Pipe calling, can you send again over?
2: Yeah, Marcus Field 3-4, updating arrival. Reasonably large tree over a fire track. We should have it cleared. Well, it'll take a little while, we should have it cleared soon.
3: Roger, cover that, Marcus Field 3-4. Hello, fire.

0: 417.
1: And about 417 regarding our incident number 03. I'll take them in the last place.
0: Roger, 417 alarm is still active, over.
1: Roger, the alarm is still active, 417 out.

0: 417, receiving, send.
1: 417, we've been chasing phone numbers to try and get keys to site and staff there. Latest advice is that there should be a staff member on site in building 232. Has been there since 8:30, so may be able to assist her.
2: Yeah, Roger, with located staff, just trying to track down the alarm because it's showing not operational, not activated rather, so we're just investigating that at this stage.
1: Roger, copy that 417.

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1: Receiving, send.
0: Roger, Max Ritter on scene. Having radio issues, seems to be a bit of a dead spot. Contact with them by phone, you are required. Priority 2, thanks.
1: Roger, receive. We are 4 minutes out. Over. Let them know.
0: Roger, we'll go. Pass on duty, standing by.

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2: Morning, at like 5, stop for instance 36. We've investigated, found no alarm. In alarm, flagged at the management. He's got text investigating. Are you able to, you know, just note that this is an issue? We can't reset because there's no alarm up. Okay.
0: Strath SES has arrived on scene.
1: Roger, thanks, you've arrived. I've seen as Mackie's got radio issues. Mackie provides the rep and then...